Oklahoma's classic rock, Q94.7. Amazing memories with an amazing artist. We celebrated their death anniversary yesterday. That's what I call it. I don't call it an anniversary when somebody passes away. If you missed out, you have no idea what the heck I'm talking about. I'll explain here in about 15 minutes. It is worth your time.

0: Rig.
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One of the many Three Doors Down songs since Brad's passing a few months ago that has come back to the top of the charts has been a streaming behemoth as new fans, young and old, get to know that band. 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

0: Q94.7, Oklahoma's classic rock. The World Cup is behind us. Now it's football time. As teams have been welcoming in the rookies this week, some veterans are showing up for a few teams this weekend. But by this time next week, all training camps will be going. And I can't believe it. I mean, we're just a couple of weeks away from the first preseason game, which will be the Hall of Fame game. That's always the first game of the season. And then just a little shy of a month after that, it is regular season football, baby. Cannot wait. We have everything in the NFL portal. Or if you want college football insight, just search college football. And when I say search, I mean when you open up the iHeartRadio app like you would be listening to us, you search either college football or NFL portal and you are in the know.
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Q94.7, remembering the Prince of Darkness. Yesterday marked 1 year since we lost Ozzy. And the articles, 5 or 6 that I wrote, everybody's been getting a kick out of them. It's a lot of the, wow, I didn't know that. Or, wow, that actually really did happen. What? A lot of the good stuff in there. My Big Rig blog when you hit our sites. And enjoy it. It's Steppenwolf.

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Foreigner and Lynyrd Skynyrd together taking it around, man, between both those bands. 100 years of rock and roll legacy between them both. Pretty damn impressive. It is Jukebox Hero with Big Rig.

you can shine a light on someone who gives back to the community, but is too shy to do it on their own. Q947's Drive to Give with Cavender Auto Family is on. 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
1: John Mellencamp and his Dancing Words tour out on the roads, making people sing and dance all night long and have a hell of a time. 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
1: Alice in Chains, Man in the Box, Seattle Sound, Germany Sound here. Scorpions, that's where they're from. Rock you like a hurricane.

Q94.7, Oklahoma's Classic Rock. Don Henley, the Boys of Summer. They're going back to the Sphere in Vegas for a third time, starting in September, going to the end of the year. These are the Foo Fighters. Or you say these are the Foo Fighters. Remember, I'm Guaranteed Human. My hero, I'm Cope.

Q94.7. That's Bon Jovi. You Give Love a Bad Name. You're with Cope and the Spin Doctors from 1991. The lead vocalist in this band wears the funny hats. Two Princes.

0: If you ever say music isn't what it used to be, we play what it used to be. 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

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Choir Riot covering the Slade song, Come On, Feel the Noise. Cope here, Doors there. Hello, I Love You.

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1: Yeah, that song is so cool. Three Doors Down, their first big hit, Kryptonite, is AC/DC with Back in Black. And you got the Cope.

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And this is You Shook Me All Night Long, AC/DC, with Ryan Johnson, his first time out on lead vocals with the band.

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1: Well, that's where it all started for the Cars, a dual lead vocalist band. It's just what I needed. The Cars came out in 1978. That was the first track on the album. The next two right after that, My Best Friend's Girl and Good Times Roll, became hits right after. And not only that, but Rolling Stone magazine had this cover spread, called them the best new wave band ever.

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Danzig Mother. And also Fleetwood Mac in there. Go Your Own Way. You're with Mark Coppola. You know, it's Friday. That's right. That's right. We're kicking off a weekend together right now. Oklahoma's classic rock. Q94.7. Green Day, Boulevard of Broken Dreams. 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

0: 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I don't know if you heard, cannabis could stress you out.
1: What? Huh? I've never heard that before.
0: According to research from Oregon State University, they find cannabis users often have higher levels of cortisol in the morning than people who don't use cannabis, to which I say, that's because they can't find their lighter.
1: That is very stressful.
0: It can have a negative effect on your stress response system over time. Prolonged periods of high cortisol levels can have harmful effects on your body, including anxiety and heart disease.
1: That's all I got to say.
0: What's
1: about
0: the raspberry
1: that?
0: For?
1: Well, I mean, because, man, everybody.
0: Don't believe the researchers?
1: None at all whatsoever. I think that they're just trying to get you to not use the weed, man. Oh, weed's bad for you, okay? It's one of those, what was that stupid reefer madness? Is the way I look at it, right? Listen, no, there's been plenty of good benefits from it. And if you've never tried, go ahead, smoke your little weed, eat you some pot. There's all kinds of ways to take it now, all right? And I bet you.
0: Weed.
1: Yes, definitely the weed. I bet you find yourself a little less stressed than you were before.
0: But not in the morning.
1: Well, who's happy in the morning? Nobody.
0: No, I don't think you're wrong.
1: Exactly. It's like, balls.

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2: Snail racing canceled because animal activists are afraid the snails might get hurt.
0: Is it nine?
2: Yeah.
3: No!
2: All that money you had bet on snail number five.
3: New Mexico woman dies from the plague.
0: Like a handful of people die from the plague every year. What's the big to-do?
3: I don't know. It's just the plague.
0: I only see the mask. It's the only thing I see. Couple airlifted to hospital after TNT tacos truck explodes.
2: Whoa.
3: Wow. Well, it's in the name. It's just bound to happen.
2: Yeah. Woman extracted from apartment building trash chute after 10-story fall.
0: That's insane, right?
2: Yes.
3: Yeah.
0: She fell, huh?
3: Right. I think she jumped.
0: I don't think
3: or
0: she jumped.
3: Was pushed.
0: I think she was pushed.
3: This is a fun one. Man tackled children off bikes and dragged one into his home after weeks of being ding-dong ditched.
2: Wow.
3: That's a lot.
0: Yeah.
3: To drag one of them. I'm going to get one of you some bitches. Come here.
0: I mean, it can be annoying, especially if that's your sleep time or whatever.
3: Yeah.
0: You do have options, though.
3: Yeah.
0: Other than assaulting children.
3: And that's technically kidnapping, right?
2: Yes.
0: I think you might be able to make a case for that.
3: Yeah, you dragged him into your house against his will or her will, whatever. Yeah.
0: Right. And what were you going to do inside?
3: Beat the crap out of them. Mm-hmm. Talk to them sternly until their parents showed up.
0: Right.
2: I don't know.
0: Just disable your doorbell, bro.
3: Right.
0: Man allegedly pulled gun on juveniles because he got called cute at the gas station.
3: Would you call me, sucker?
2: Yeah.
3: You cute.
2: Former Air Canada pilot arrested for flying with fake license for 2 decades.
0: This is insane. 17 years this cat was employed, and they believed he was a pilot.
2: Yeah.
0: Now, I don't know if they do a background check. I don't know. I don't know how that works.
3: You'd like to think they at least check for your pilot's license.
2: It's a really good interviewer.
0: Right. He had a great resume.
3: Just wooed him so much. You're like, yeah, sure, go ahead. South Carolina Supreme Court rules that penis measurements can't justify a sex offender's detention length. 6 inches? You get 6 years.
0: Okay. Now hear me out. What if your punishment mm-hmm. was your length?
3: Then I wouldn't be in here that long.
0: We owe you years. How many farts a day is normal? Scientists just calculated the amount.
3: Oh, Jesus Christ. Do we not got anything else to work on? What was it yesterday that they figured out?
2: Yeah, dog's paws.
3: Dog paws, yeah.
2: Which, are they lefties or righties? $6,700 sex cruise sets sail. No single men allowed.
3: That was one of the rules in the Swingers Club, is no single dudes could come in. Couples, right? And single ladies, but no single dudes, because y'all are a bunch of pervs and can't keep it to yourself.
2: Hmm.
3: Mm-hmm. But $6,700, I'm out. New Zealand tourist attraction closed due to unsanctioned poop.
0: Right. Not the sanctioned poop, that's fine.
2: Right. Yeah.
0: Journalist arrested, colleague believes he texted Shrek genitals to a state senator. Shrek genitals, huh?
3: Yeah.
0: Don't think I didn't go look.
3: How much time do you think Shrek would get? You saw the picture.
0: Yeah.
2: Pomona investigating how porn got into their city recreation guide.
0: That's hilarious.
2: Yeah.
0: I hate this place my last day.
3: AI job seeker chatbot determines cat is employable. Yeah, sure.
0: Go to work. Strawberries.
2: Right.
0: School Zone catches 6,000 speeders in 2 days as city weighs $100 camera fines.
2: Hmm.
0: 6,000.
3: That's a lot.
2: Florida woman arrested for stealing $300 worth of banana chips from the grocery store. I mean, they're good.
3: Yeah, but
0: I don't even know. Mm.
3: not worth going to jail over.
2: If it's in your trail mix.
0: Okay, but that's not
2: right.
0: What you said, right? Yeah. You're adding something to make it better.
2: Okay. I mean, I'm not just going to, unless I'm dieting and I need that crunch.
0: No.
3: And there's sugar in it.
0: Yeah, they are mid at best. Mm-hmm. At best.
3: Yeah, I'm good for about a fistful.
0: I'd rather have the dehydrated apples before I'd have dehydrated bananas.
2: Ooh, apricots. Not me.
0: Okay. Yeah. Those apricots, are good, too.
2: Yeah.
3: People keep stealing a MILF magnet from the Vagina Museum.
2: So funny.
0: Just that one, huh?
2: Yes.
0: Not the. I visited the Vagina Museum and all I got was this magnet.
2: Yeah.
3: It was this lousy vagina.
0: Do you think they have hairy magnets there?
3: Oh, that would be fantastic. If not, they're missing their mark.
2: If that is the most museums, you know, they have a merchandise shop, a gift shop. If this item keeps getting stolen, why not sell them? Make them
0: I think they do sell them.
2: No, it's one. I read the story. It's one that keeps getting stolen. So they can't keep replacing
0: it. Like it's on a wall?
2: Yeah, it's way too expensive for them to replace it.
3: I wonder if they have like I Heart Vagina magnets or stickers or something like that. You know, like most museums or places you go to, it's like I love da da da da.
0: Right.
3: I love the vagina.
0: I love the arch.
2: Yeah. Right.
3: Yeah.
0: Giant fire tornadoes could clean up oil spills faster with less pollution. Less pollution.
3: That's scary yet awesome all at the same time.
0: I'm fine with fire tornado, but when you add the word giant next to it,
2: yeah.
0: I suddenly have a different opinion.
3: Mm-hmm.
2: Yeah.
0: And that applies to a lot of things, right? Let's just use something simple, like vomit.
3: Giant vomit.
0: When you say giant vomit, suddenly it's different.
2: Mm-hmm.
3: It does really change everything. You can even go a cat. Giant cat. That's scary.
0: Dung.
3: Yes.
0: Go as colorful as you'd like.
3: Yeah.
0: You add the word giant in front of it, you suddenly have a different opinion. You're like, ooh.
3: That is a good point.
2: Man forced woman into marriage after injuring her in a satanic ritual.
0: What? Well, you signed up for this.
2: Yeah.
0: You said choke you.
3: Did you not read the Craigslist ad close enough? The world's richest cat is broke.
0: This story's so good. The fact that this is even a, like, do you think the second world's richest cat is like, finally?
2: Yeah.
0: Meow. Kevin Durant caught hiding behind Bush outside Nobu Malibu after secret dinner with unidentified woman. Bitch, you're 6'11".
2: Hiding in a bush.
3: That's a big ass bush.
0: What are you doing?
2: Who's the woman?
0: Who cares?
2: She married?
0: He's married.
3: Right. Oh, that's why he's hiding behind a bush.
0: Who cares who the woman is?
2: Yeah.
0: He's 6'11", trying to hide. That's asinine. Let me start this over. A giant man is hiding behind a vagina magnet.
2: Yeah.
0: Because he was called cute. Just combining all the stories there.
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Q94.7, Oklahoma's classic rock. From the hit series on E!, America's top media, Matt Frazier, is coming to OKC next Wednesday to the Tower Theater. 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And the show is said to be almost sold out. Some VIP packages are still available. Hey, man, if you're a believer and you're into this stuff, these shows are extremely entertaining. I've seen him a couple of times on E! He's pretty damn good. 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

0: 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We love hearing from you guys. BMMS and whatever you'd like to say to 82945. Good morning, Lindsay.
1: Good morning, Corbin. Is it awkward to see someone with their shirt off in a profile picture online?
2: I mean, if she's got nice jugs.
0: What profiles are we looking at?
1: Like social media, like a Facebook page, for example.
2: They won't let women do that, so it's just guys.
1: But like a bikini top, maybe?
2: I mean,
1: Is it low class?
2: I don't think
0: low class. I mean, it feels not. I would not be shocked if I saw a 20-something male with his shirt off on a social media.
1: Right. But a person profile. Our age, a little douchey.
2: No.
0: Am I on the boat?
2: Right.
0: Like, is my profile? I'm on the boat.
1: Yeah.
2: On a beach? Are you mowing a lawn? I mean, there's
0: mowing lawn. I'd be like, oh, that's kind of weird. Well, usually your profile picture is something like at your best.
2: Hey. Get a picture of me mowing the lawn.
0: All disheveled. Like grass clippings on your sweat.
2: Your big sun hat on.
0: Mineral sunscreen on your nose.
2: Right.
0: Why do you ask?
1: Well, because a recent survey said that it's a low class move to put a shirtless profile picture
0: up on
1: your social
0: media. You know what I think
1: is
0: a low class move? When researchers spend time on stuff like this.
1: I know.
2: And telling us that cannabis is bad for you.
0: Yeah, let's focus on cancer. Okay.
1: Yeah, right. Like, it's a cheap way to show off your pecs or whatever.
0: I mean, you could say the same thing about running then. Because a lot of men run with their shirts off.
2: Right.
0: You don't see a lot of fat asses do it.
1: That is true.
0: You see people that are chiseled showing it off.
1: Yes. Mm-hmm. But do people that are overweight do it because they want to? It helps them to sweat more?
0: No, you sweat
2: if you want to sweat more, keep your clothes on.
0: Yes.
1: Yeah, that's true.
0: And I don't see fat people running with no shirt on.
1: No, that's what I mean.
2: Fat
1: they do
2: running.
1: It with their clothes on because it helps them to sweat more.
0: Oh,
1: yeah.
0: You're sweating. No matter what, and if you're fat, you're sweating.
1: Yeah, especially in this heat.
0: Walking.
2: Breathing.

0: Good morning. It's the Big Man Morning Show on Q94.7. All right, time for Taser Time Trivia. This is where we shock each other if you don't get to the answers to questions right. And Gimpy went last previously, so it's his turn to decide who's going first.
1: First on the list is, I pulled myself right in front of everybody.
0: All right, so Lindsay will do the shocking, and I will ask the questions.
1: Boom.
0: And these are questions we wrote for each other. Question one says, what is the main piece of equipment used to catch, carry, and pass the ball in lacrosse? What is the main piece of equipment used to catch, carry, and pass the ball in lacrosse?
1: A lacrosse stick, final answer. Because I'm thinking like a hockey stick, that's what you use to pass the puck around. And that makes sense. I'm sure it's some other retarded name that I don't know because I don't keep up with lacrosse. So lacrosse stick, final answer.
0: What is the main piece of equipment used to catch, carry, and pass the ball in lacrosse? You said lacrosse stick, and the correct answer is stick, which I think you get that.
1: All right.
2: Nicely done.
0: Next question. The Beastie Boys were originally formed in which city?
1: This is probably like Canton, Ohio or something, right? Some stupid ass Des Moines. I think it's Brooklyn, final answer.
0: The Beastie Boys were originally formed in which city? You said Brooklyn. The correct answer is New York City, but I think you get that because that's like saying, Cross Vista apartment, Heights.
1: Right. I mean, I'll take it's a
0: borough. It's a borough. That is technically New York, right?
1: Brooklyn, New York. I mean, I don't know if that's Brooklyn, New York State.
0: All right, you're right. If you mail it, it would go to Brooklyn, New York.
1: Mm-hmm.
0: Yeah.
1: Instead of New York City. So.
0: Yeah, so shock away.
1: Blast me, woman.
0: Give him a good one.
1: Oh, bitch. Mother. Bella.
0: Last one here for Gimpy. Woo. Who is credited with saying that one small step for man... I'm sorry, that's one small step for man, one giant leap for mankind. Who is credited with saying that's one small step for man, one giant leap for mankind?
1: That's going to be one of two people. Neil or Buzz. The question is, which one was it? And the answer shouting out in my head is Neil Armstrong. Final answer.
0: This question has history on this show.
1: Yeah.
0: Because this question has gotten people in trouble more often than not. Mm-hmm. We've gotten it wrong more often than not.
1: Mm-hmm.
0: Who is credited with saying, that's one small step for man, one giant leap for mankind? You went, Neil Armstrong?
1: Yeah.
0: Correct answer is Neil Armstrong.
1: Woohoo!
2: Ow!
1: Learning from mistakes.
0: Excellent job on those. I mean,
1: screw the Beastie Boys.
0: I think you were technically right. You said Brooklyn. People would go, New York.
1: Yeah. And the only reason I had that answer is no sleep till Brooklyn.
3: Yeah. From the Velveline.
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0: Yeah. It's Joan Jett.
1: Settle down.
0: That's an inside joke right here. I have a beef with Joan Jett. Hey, it is Q94.7 Oklahoma's Classic Rock. 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
2: Good morning, Corbin. I'm going to tell you right now, one, I'm pissed.
1: Oh.
2: And then two, since we're in the mood for surveys this morning,
1: okay.
2: I've got one here that's pissed me off royally.
1: More than we've experienced in the last two breaks, huh?
2: Yes, yes. This survey says Gen Z blames parents and psychologists agree with them. Listen to this.
1: Okay.
2: That look right there that Lindsay's giving me,
3: okay.
2: That's how I feel. It says that 25% of Gen Z blame their parents for their physical or mental health issues. 17% say that they are the reason why they have trouble in relationships. 15% of Gen Z attributes low motivation to how they were raised. And then 5% blame everything that's gone wrong in their lives on their parents. And this is why I'm pissed off. Because it has zero accountability.
3: Right.
2: Every decision you make affects how you feel, how you are, your relationships,
1: yeah.
2: Everything 100%. You do. You can't blame it on your parents. You can't blame it on your brothers, sisters, third cousins, second neighbor. You can't do it. It's all because of you,
1: yeah,
2: and the choices you make.
1: You're not wrong, but that's something you learn later in life. You're talking about 14 to 29-year-olds.
2: Get it together, kids.
1: 14 to 29-year-olds.
2: Well, if you're listening.
3: Is that what Gen Z is?
1: Yes.
2: When I was 14 to, what was it again?
1: To 29.
2: To 29, still didn't blame my parents for my shortcomings at all whatsoever.
1: But it is cliche, very teenager, very early 20s, to blame your parents.
2: Yes, I get that.
1: I don't think you're wrong.
2: But that
1: is not a lesson you'd learn until much later.
2: Well, let me teach you this lesson right now, kids. Get it together and do better. It's not your parents' fault.

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1: Next one's going is Corbin.
0: All right. Corbin. So, okay. And then Lindsay's going to read while Gimpy is going to shock. Go ahead and start the question while he's walking around.
2: All right. Let's see here, Corbin. Question number one. What is Scooby-Doo's favorite treat?
0: Scooby Snacks. Final answer. Scooby Snacks. Final answer.
2: Scooby-Doo's favorite treat is indeed Scooby Snacks.
0: Nice.
2: Yeah.
0: I've been worried about those. Because I know they're going to be like, what is the preferred shoe size of Shaggy? And you're like, I don't know.
2: All right. Question two. Who was the first African-American head coach to win a Super Bowl?
0: Yeah. So, I'm going to say it's either Tony Dungy or it's Mike from the head coach for the Steelers that just left. I'm going to go Tony Dungy came in first. So, Tony Dungy, final answer.
2: Who is the first African-American head coach to win a Super Bowl? You said Tony Dungy. That is correct.
0: Okay.
2: Mike Tomlin. The other
0: Tomlin. Yeah. What's that, Gimme?
3: Well, who did you coach? What team?
2: The Colts.
0: The Colts, yeah. Peyton. Peyton got them a Super Bowl.
2: Question three. Which culinary kingdom loves its sub of the day deal so much, it practically writes a new episode of Flavor every day? Which culinary kingdom loves its sub of the day deals so much, it practically writes a new episode of Flavor every day?
0: Well, let's talk about all the sub sandwich places that are out there, right? And Jersey Mike's, which I think is fantastic.
2: Delicious.
0: Right? That one's pretty good.
2: Yep.
0: And then you've got Freaky Fast. Jimmy John's. Those don't suck either, man.
2: Yeah.
0: I think those are pretty good. And then you got some obscure ones here and there. I'm a giant subs guy myself up in Owosso. But much like any of these questions. Oh, and then of those, which one do you know to have a deal? I can't think of one. Not of the ones that I've mentioned that have a well-known deal. But much like these questions, the answer is in the question. It said kingdom. The correct answer is Subway, final answer.
2: Which culinary kingdom loves its sub of the day deal so much it practically writes a new episode of Flavor every day? You said Subway, and the correct answer is Subway. Why kingdom?
0: Because a lot of people think of it as like there's a city. Remember the old ones used to have the city escapes inside the
2: yeah they did.
0: Yeah, Subway. Subways are usually in big cities.
1: Makes sense.
0: That's at least that's where my mind went.
2: Okay.
0: Probably not very accurate. But so there we go. Nice. One person left. That means it's going to be Lindsay's turn.
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2: Hey, it's Scotty B. from Elvis Duran and the Morning Show On Demand. 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

Hilly and the boys, take it easy. It's Q94.7. John Mulaney is going to be at the Zoo Amphitheater on August 20th. You like a night of comedy outside? Well, John Mulaney is a great way to do it. Get your tickets. Okay, Zoo Amphitheater.

0: 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You're like Ozzy, there's a ton of podcasts about Ozzy.
1: Oh.
0: 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They just announced in Vegas that they're going to open an immersive Mike Tyson experience.
2: That's
1: really
2: cool.
1: Like immersive, like you get to get punched by Tyson?
0: Well, I don't know, but it says that it's based on his life, of course, and it's going to cover the good and the bad. Caesars says that it's going to be an augmented reality, virtual reality, hologram projection mapping technologies.
1: Okay. So you're going to get to rape somebody.
0: Oh, God, no.
1: You're going to get to bite somebody's ear off.
0: No, maybe that.
1: You get to handle some pigeons.
0: Yes. you go to what's like in prison.
1: Right.
0: No.
1: Get out.
0: No, I think you're going to, even if he does punch you, it's going to go right through you because it's hologram.
1: Right.
2: Cuddle with the tiger, maybe?
0: Okay. From the movie, sure. Yeah. But here's the thing that I am shocked by. Maybe not because it's Vegas. Ticket prices for a hologram event, $59 to $129.
2: Woo!
1: $129, that's if you want to get punched by Tyson himself.
0: A picture with the hologram?
1: Right.

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1: It's Lindsay's turn. I'll be doing the shocking while Gimpy is asking the questions, and we're ready.
2: All right. Question number one goes like this. Where does the Colonel reign supreme, serving up chicken that's finger-licking good enough to rival any secret agent's snack?
3: Kentucky Fried Chicken? Final answer?
2: Now, where does the Colonel reign supreme, serving up chicken that's finger-licking good enough to rival any secret agent snack? That's KFC, Kentucky Fried Chicken. Stupid-ass easy answer.
3: Yeah.
0: Who wrote those?
3: Not me.
2: Yeah. All right, what else we got here? Let's have some. How about this one? What breed of dog is Scooby-Doo? What breed of dog is Scooby-Doo?
3: He's a big boy.
0: He's a big boy. Usually,
3: he's a big boy. You are. I want to say he's a greyhound, but I'm not sure if that's true or not. So, but that's the only thing that I can think of.
2: What breed of dog is Scooby-Doo?
3: I'll go greyhound. Final answer.
2: What breed of dog is Scooby-Doo? You said greyhound. The answer is Great Dane.
3: Oh, a Great Dane.
2: Great Dane.
3: What the hell? Why would I?
4: A greyhound's like this tall.
2: Yeah, they're small, fast,
4: skinny legs.
3: Yeah, mm-hmm. Yeah.
4: Skinny legs. Yeah. Greyhounds are would be able to
3: just
4: eat off
3: on my back. Because
4: where on your back?
3: Anywhere. I don't care.
4: You get my choice.
2: Right on the spine.
3: No. You're gonna hear a lot, I'm sure.
2: All right, last one here. Can we get her again?
3: Oh God. Apparently so. It's pre-reading.
2: Lindsay.
3: Yeah.
2: What is the full name of Shaggy?
3: Are you kidding me?
2: That's what's on the paper.
4: Dad.
3: Is fantastic.
4: Is amazing.
2: Lindsay, what is the full name of Shaggy?
3: Does anyone actually know this?
2: Apparently.
3: Shaggy.
2: Shabba.
3: Shaggy's full name is...
0: Shagal Mothiul.
3: Right.
0: The third.
2: Right. What is the full name of Shaggy?
3: Simon... Shagwall the third.
4: God, that would be awesome if you hit it.
3: I know, right?
2: What is the full name of Shaggy? You said Simon Shagwall the third?
3: Yeah.
2: Well, it is indeed Norval Shaggy Rogers.
3: Oh, I was so close.
4: Got a little condensation on it this time.
2: Norval. I'd go by Shaggy too.
4: I put a little condensation on so the wet will help.
3: What the hell?
2: Oh, yeah.
4: Ready? One. Two, three.
3: Ooh.
2: Ooh, that one sounded like it hurt.
4: It's bright.
3: Oh, yeah.
2: Norval.
4: We want to know. If...
3: Norval.
4: Redenbacher.
3: That's what.
2: Well, that's Orville.
3: Oh.
2: Yeah.
4: Close enough.
3: Where do we know that's a Norville?
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0: Q94.7, Oklahoma's classic rock. The Farmer's Market is open this weekend at Scissortail Park. And if you want some good, good grocery, good, good vendors of baked goods, you've got different vendors for crafts, anything you need, art supplies. They've got it all at Scissortail Park this weekend. They open at 9 a.m. and they close at 1 o'clock in the afternoon before it gets way too hot for your enjoyment.
1: Before the lettuce starts wilting.
0: Yeah, well, you know, they say stay away from the lettuce right now. You know it's good for you. It is a free event, though, and it goes until October. So head on down this weekend.

0: Q94.7, Oklahoma's classic rock. 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I don't know if you heard, cannabis could stress you out.
1: What? Huh? I've never heard that before.
0: According to research from Oregon State University, they find cannabis users often have higher levels of cortisol in the morning than people who don't use cannabis, to which I say, that's because they can't find their lighter.
1: That is very stressful.
0: They can have a negative effect on your stress response system over time. Prolonged periods of high cortisol levels can have harmful effects on your body, including anxiety and heart disease.
1: That's all I got to say.
0: What's
1: about
0: the raspberry
1: that?
0: For?
1: Well, I mean, because, man, everybody.
0: Don't believe the researchers?
1: None at all whatsoever. I think that they're just trying to get you to not use the weed, man. Oh, weed's bad for you, okay? It's one of those, what was that stupid reefer madness? Is the way I look at it, right? Listen, no, there's been plenty of good benefits from it. And if you've never tried, go ahead, smoke your little weed, eat you some pot. There's all kinds of ways to take it now, all right? And I bet you.
0: Weed.
1: Yes, definitely the weed. And I bet you find yourself a little less stressed than you were before.
0: But not in the morning.
1: Well, who's happy in the morning? Nobody.
0: No, I don't think you're wrong.
1: Exactly. It's like, balls, I gotta get up, I gotta go to work. I mean, because,

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1: It's time for News Quickies, world news, local news, and news that just makes you say, what the f***? 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
2: Snail racing canceled because animal activists are afraid the snails might get hurt.
0: Is it nine?
2: Yeah.
3: No!
2: All that money you had bet on snail number five.
3: New Mexico woman dies from the plague.
0: Like a handful of people die from the plague every year. What's the big to-do?
3: I don't know. It's just the plague.
0: I only see the mask. It's the only thing I see. Couple airlifted to hospital after TNT tacos truck explodes.
2: Whoa.
3: Wow. Well, it's in the name. It's just bound to happen.
2: Yeah. Woman extracted from apartment building trash chute after 10-story fall.
0: That's insane, right?
2: Yes.
3: Yeah.
0: She fell, huh?
3: Right. I think she jumped.
0: I don't think
3: or
0: she jumped.
3: Was pushed.
0: I think she was pushed.
3: This is a fun one. Man tackled children off bikes and dragged one into his home after weeks of being ding-dong ditched.
2: Wow.
3: That's a lot.
0: Yeah.
3: To drag one of them. I'm going to get one of you some bitches. Come here.
0: I mean, it can be annoying, especially if that's your sleep time or whatever.
3: Yeah.
0: You do have options, though.
3: Yeah.
0: Other than assaulting children.
3: And that's technically kidnapping, right?
2: Yes.
0: I think you might be able to make a case for that.
3: Yeah, you dragged him into your house against his will or her will, whatever. Yeah.
0: Right. And what were you going to do inside?
3: Beat the crap out of him. Mm-hmm. Talk to him sternly until their parents showed up.
0: Right.
2: I don't know.
0: Disable your doorbell, bro.
3: Right.
0: Man allegedly pulled gun on juveniles because he got called cute at the gas station.
3: Would you call me, sucker?
2: Yeah.
3: You cute.
2: Former Air Canada pilot arrested for flying with fake license for 2 decades.
0: This is insane. 17 years this cat was employed, and they believed he was a pilot.
2: Yeah.
0: Now, I don't know if they do a background check. I don't know. I don't know how that works.
3: You'd like to think. You'd like to think they at least check for your pilot's license.
2: It's a really good interviewer.
0: Right. He had a great resume.
3: Just wooed him so much. You're like, yeah, sure, go ahead. South Carolina Supreme Court rules that penis measurements can't justify a sex offender's detention length. 6 inches? You get 6 years.
0: Okay. Now hear me out. What if your punishment mm-hmm. was your length?
3: Then I wouldn't be in here that long.
0: We owe you years. How many farts a day is normal? Scientists just calculated the amount.
3: Oh, Jesus Christ. Do we not got anything else to work on? What was it yesterday that they figured out?
2: Yeah, dog's paws.
3: Dog paws, yeah.
2: Which, are they lefties or righties? $6,700 sex cruise sets sail. No single men allowed.
3: That was one of the rules in the Swingers Club, is no single dudes could come in. Couples, right? And single ladies, but no single dudes, because y'all are a bunch of pervs and can't keep it to yourself. Mm-hmm. But $6,700, I'm out. New Zealand tourist attraction closed due to unsanctioned poop.
0: Right. Not the sanctioned poop, that's fine.
2: Right. Yeah.
0: Journalist arrested, colleague believes he texted Shrek genitals to a state senator. Shrek genitals, huh?
3: Yeah.
0: Don't think I didn't go look.
3: How much time do you think Shrek would get? You saw the picture.
0: Yeah.
2: Pomona investigating how porn got into their city recreation guide.
0: That's hilarious.
2: Yeah.
0: I hate this place my last day.
3: AI job seeker chatbot determines cat is employable. Yeah, sure.
0: Can't smell strawberries.
2: Right.
0: School Zone catches 6,000 speeders in 2 days as city weighs $100 camera fines.
2: Hmm.
0: 6,000.
3: That's a lot.
2: Florida woman arrested for stealing $300 worth of banana chips from the grocery store. I mean, they're good.
3: Yeah, but
0: I don't even know.
3: No, not worth going to jail over.
2: If it's in your trail mix.
0: Okay, but that's not
2: right.
0: What you said, right? Yeah. You're adding something to make it better.
2: Okay. I mean, I'm not just going to, unless I'm dieting and I need that crunch.
0: No.
3: And there's sugar in it.
0: Yeah, they are mid at best. Mm-hmm. At best.
3: Yeah, I'm good for about a fistful.
0: I'd rather have the dehydrated apples before I'd have dehydrated bananas.
2: Ooh, not me.
0: Okay.
3: Yeah.
0: Those are good too.
2: Yeah.
3: People keep stealing a MILF magnet from the Vagina Museum.
2: So funny.
0: Just that one, huh?
2: Yes.
0: I visited the Vagina Museum and all I got was this magnet.
2: Yeah.
3: It was this lousy vagina.
0: Do you think they have hairy magnets there?
3: Oh, that would be fantastic. If not, they're missing their mark.
2: If that is the most museums, you know, they have a merchandise shop, a gift shop. If this item keeps getting stolen, why not sell them? Make them.
0: I think they do sell them.
2: No, it's one. I read the story. It's one that keeps getting stolen. So they can't keep replacing
0: it. Like it's on a wall?
2: Yeah, it's way too expensive for them to replace it.
3: I wonder if they have, like, I Heart Vagina magnets or stickers or something like that. You know, like most museums or places you go to, it's like, I love da-da-da-da.
0: Right.
3: I love the giant.
0: I love the arch.
2: Yeah. Right.
3: Yeah.
0: Giant fire tornadoes could clean up oil spills faster with less pollution. Less pollution.
3: That's scary yet awesome all at the same time.
0: I'm fine with fire tornado, but when you add the word giant next to it,
2: yeah,
0: I suddenly have a different opinion.
3: Mm-hmm.
2: Yeah.
0: And that applies to a lot of things, right? Let's just use something simple, like vomit.
3: Giant vomit.
0: When you say giant vomit, suddenly it's different.
2: Mm-hmm.
3: It does really change everything. You can even go, a cat. Giant cat. That's scary.
0: Dung.
3: Yes.
0: Go as colorful as you'd like.
3: Yeah.
0: You add the word giant in front of it, you suddenly have a different opinion. You're like, ooh.
3: That is a good point.
2: Man forced woman into marriage after injuring her in a satanic ritual.
0: What? You signed up for this.
2: Yeah.
0: You said choke you.
3: Did you not read the Craigslist ad close enough? The world's richest cat is broke.
0: This story's so good. The fact that there's even a, like, do you think the second world's richest cat is like, finally?
2: Yeah.
4: Meow.
0: Kevin Durant caught hiding behind Bush outside Nobu Malibu after secret dinner with unidentified woman. Bitch, you're 6'11".
2: Hiding in a bush.
3: That's a big ass bush.
0: What are you doing?
2: Who's the woman?
0: Who
2: is
0: cares?
2: Is she married?
0: He's married.
3: Right.
2: Oh,
3: that's why he's hiding behind a bush.
0: Who cares who the woman is?
2: Yeah.
0: He's 6'11", trying to hide. That's acid. Let me start this over. A giant man is hiding behind a vagina magnet.
2: Yeah.
0: Because he was called cute. Just combining all the stories there.
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0: It's Van Halen with Jump on Q94.7, which is Oklahoma's classic rock. I hope you're ready for the Comets. They're going to be back in action next week as they take on the Vegas Aviators, starting off with $2 Tuesday and then going all week long. Friday night is fireworks, and it's Harry Potter night as well. Are you a Slytherin? Are you a Humble Gumble? Whatever the hell it is. I don't know. I'm not a Harry Potter fan.
1: Okay.
0: But I can tell you this. You can get you a Harry Potter scarf if you show up on a Friday night. Get your tickets at OKCComets.com.

0: 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This is the Big Man Morning Show. We love hearing from you guys. BMMS and whatever you'd like to say to 82945. Good morning, Lindsay.
1: Good morning, Corbin. Is it awkward to see someone with their shirt off in a profile picture online?
2: I mean, if she's got nice jugs,
0: what profiles are we looking at?
1: Like social media, like a Facebook page, for example.
2: They won't let women do that, so just guys.
1: But like a bikini top, maybe?
2: I mean,
1: is it low class?
2: I don't think
0: low
2: so.
0: Class? I mean, it feels not... I would not be shocked if I saw a 20-something male with his shirt off on a social media
1: profile. But a person our age? A little douchey?
2: No.
0: Am I on the boat? Right? Like, is my profile, I'm on the boat?
1: Yeah.
2: Are you on a beach? Or are you mowing the lawn? I mean, there's...
0: Mowing the lawn, I'd be like, oh, that's kind of weird. Well, usually your profile picture is something like at your best.
2: Hey, get a picture of me mowing the lawn.
0: All disheveled. Like, grass clippings all on your sweat.
2: Your big sun hat on.
0: Mineral sunscreen on your nose.
2: Right.
0: Why do you ask?
1: Well, because... a recent survey said that it's a low-class move to put a shirtless profile picture
0: up on your
1: social media.
0: You know what I think is a low-class move? Hmm. When researchers spend time on stuff like this.
1: I know.
2: And telling us that cannabis is bad for you.
0: Yeah, let's focus on cancer, okay?
1: Yeah, right. Like, it's a cheap way to show off your pecs or whatever.
0: I mean, you could say the same thing about running, then. Because a lot of men run with their shirts off.
2: Right.
0: Yeah. You don't see a lot of fat asses do it.
1: That is true.
0: You see people that are chiseled showing it off.
1: Yes. Mm-hmm. But do people that are overweight do it because they want to? It helps them to sweat more?
0: No. You sweat this now.
1: The same.
2: If you want to sweat more, keep your clothes on.
0: Yes.
1: Yeah, that's true.
0: And I don't see fat people running with no shirt on.
1: No, that's what I mean.
2: Fat people
1: they do
2: running.
1: It with their clothes on because it helps them to sweat more.
0: You're sweating.
1: Regardless.
0: No matter what, and if you're fat, you're sweating.
1: Yeah, especially in this heat.
0: Walking.

0: the Big Mad Morning Show on Q94.7. All right, time for Taser Time Trivia. This is where we shock each other if you don't get the answers to questions right. And Gimpy went last previously, so it's his turn to decide who's going first.
1: First on the list is, oh, hell, I pulled myself right in front of everybody.
0: Mm. All right, so Lindsay will do the shocking, and I will ask the questions.
1: Boom.
0: And these are questions we wrote for each other. Question one says, what is the main piece of equipment used to catch, carry, and pass the ball in lacrosse? What is the main piece of equipment used to catch, carry, and pass the ball in lacrosse?
1: A lacrosse stick, final answer. Because I'm thinking like a hockey stick, that's what you use to pass the puck around. And that makes sense. I'm sure it's some other retarded name that I don't know because I don't keep up with lacrosse. So lacrosse stick, final answer.
0: What is the main piece of equipment used to catch, carry, and pass the ball in lacrosse? You said lacrosse stick, and the correct answer is stick, which I think you get that.
1: All right.
2: Nicely done.
0: Next question. The Beastie Boys were originally formed in which city?
1: This is probably like Canton, Ohio or something, right? Some stupid ass Des Moines. I think it's Brooklyn, final answer.
0: The Beastie Boys were originally formed in which city? You said Brooklyn. The correct answer is New York City, but I think you get that because that's like saying, Cross Vista apartment, Heights.
1: Right. I mean, I'll take it's a borough.
0: It's a borough. That is technically New York, right?
1: Brooklyn, New York. I mean, I don't know if that's Brooklyn,
0: okay.
1: New York State.
0: All right, you're right. If you mail it, it would go to Brooklyn, New York.
1: Mm-hmm.
0: Yeah.
1: Instead of New York City. So.
0: Yeah, so shock away.
1: Blast me, woman.
0: Give him a good one.
1: Oh, bitch. Mother fella.
0: Last one here for Gimpy. Ooh. Who is credited with saying that one small step for man... I'm sorry, that's one small step for man, one giant leap for mankind. Who is credited with saying that's one small step for man, one giant leap for mankind?
1: That's going to be one of two people. Neil or Buzz. The question is, which one was it? And the answer shouting out in my head is Neil Armstrong. Final answer.
0: This question has history on this show.
1: Yeah.
0: Because this question has gotten people in trouble more often than not. Mm-hmm. We've gotten it wrong more often than not.
1: Mm-hmm.
0: Who is credited with saying, that's one small step for man, one giant leap for mankind? You went, Neil Armstrong?
1: Yeah.
0: Correct answer is Neil Armstrong.
1: Woohoo!
2: Ow!
1: Learning from mistakes.
0: Excellent job on those. I mean,
1: screw the Beastie Boys.
0: I think you were technically right. You said Brooklyn. People would go, yeah, New York.
1: Yeah. And the only reason I had that answer is no sleep till Brooklyn.
3: Yeah.
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0: Q947F.

0: Sounds great there. That's Phil Collins on Q94.7. He's not doing well medically, for those that don't know. If you haven't heard, there's this cool event happening right now. We're in the last couple days of the ICF Canoe Slalom World Championships over River Sport Adventures. And this is the schedule for today. They've got the men's canoe semifinals, ooh, the women's canoe semifinals, the men's canoe finals, the women's canoe finals. And then tomorrow, they have a lot more of the finals in the award ceremony that's going to happen down at River Sport. If you've never been there, River Sport's awesome.
1: It is pretty awesome time, man. We did it one time a couple years back, whatever.
0: Yeah.
1: And it's a workout.
0: It is a workout. It is not just a place where athletes train, but it's also a place you can go and do stuff as well. River Sport, if you're not familiar with it, want to know more about the championships that are happening for the canoe slalom? Well, you can get that information at OKC2026.com.

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1: Good morning, Corbin. I'm going to tell you right now, one, I'm pissed.
0: Oh.
1: And then two, since we're in the mood for surveys this morning,
0: okay.
1: I've got one here that's pissed me off royally.
0: More than we've experienced in the last two breaks, huh?
1: Yes, yes. This survey says Gen Z blames parents and psychologists agree with them. Listen to this.
0: Okay.
1: That look right there that Lindsay's giving me,
2: okay.
1: That's how I feel. It says that 25% of Gen Z blame their parents for their physical or mental health issues. 17% say that they are the reason why they have trouble in relationships. 15% of Gen Z attributes low motivation to how they were raised. And then 5% blame everything that's gone wrong in their lives on their parents. And this is why I'm pissed off. Because it has zero accountability.
2: Right.
1: Every decision you make affects how you feel, how you are, your relationships,
0: yeah.
1: Everything 100%. You do. You can't blame it on your parents. You can't blame it on your brothers, sisters, third cousins, second neighbor. You can't do it. It's all because of you,
0: yeah,
1: and the choices you make.
0: You're not wrong, but that's something you learn later in life. You're talking about 14 to 29-year-olds.
1: Get it together, kids.
0: 14 to 29-year-olds.
1: Well, if you're listening.
2: Is that what Gen Z is?
0: Yes.
1: When I was 14 to, what was it again?
0: To 29. 29.
1: To 29, still didn't blame my parents for my shortcomings at all whatsoever.
0: But it is cliche, very teenager, very early 20s, to blame your parents.
1: Yes, I get that.
0: I don't think you're wrong.
1: But that
0: is not a lesson you'd learn until much later.
1: Well, let me teach you this lesson right now, kids. Get it together and do better. It's not your parents' fault.

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1: Next one's going is Corbin.
0: All right. So, okay. And then Lindsay's going to read while Gimpy is going to shock. Go ahead and start the question while he's walking around.
2: All right. Let's see here, Corbin. Question number one. What is Scooby-Doo's favorite treat?
0: Scooby Snacks. Final answer. Scooby Snacks. Final answer.
2: Scooby-Doo's favorite treat is indeed Scooby Snacks.
0: Nice.
2: Yeah.
0: I've been worried about those. Because I know they're going to be like, what is the preferred shoe size of Shaggy? And you're like, ah, yeah. I don't know.
2: All right. Question two. Who was the first African-American head coach to win a Super Bowl?
0: Yeah. So, I'm going to say it's either Tony Dungy or it's Mike from the head coach for the Steelers that just left. I'm going to go Tony Dungy came in first. So, Tony Dungy, final answer.
2: Who is the first African-American head coach to win a Super Bowl? You said Tony Dungy. That is correct.
0: Okay.
2: Mike Tomlin is the other one.
0: Ah, Tomlin. Yeah. What's that, Gimme?
3: Who did you coach? What team?
2: The Colts.
0: The Colts, yeah. Peyton. Peyton got them a Super Bowl.
2: Question three. Which culinary kingdom loves its sub of the day deal so much, it practically writes a new episode of Flavor every day?
0: Right?
2: I know, right? Which culinary kingdom loves its sub of the day deals so much, it practically writes a new episode of Flavor every day?
0: Well, let's talk about all the sub sandwich places that are out there, right? And, Jersey Mike's, which I think is fantastic.
2: Delicious.
0: Right? That one's pretty good.
2: Yep.
0: And then you've got Freaky Fast. Jimmy John's. Those don't suck either, man.
2: Yeah.
0: I think those are pretty good. And then you got some obscure ones here and there. I'm a giant subs guy myself up in Owosso. But much like any of these questions. Oh, and then of those, which one do you know to have a deal? I can't think of one. Not of the ones that I've mentioned that have a well-known deal, but much like these questions, the answer is in the question. It said kingdom. The correct answer is Subway. Final answer.
2: Which culinary kingdom loves its sub of the day deal so much it practically writes a new episode of Flavor every day? You said Subway, and the correct answer is Subway. Why kingdom?
0: Because a lot of people think of it as like there's a city. Remember the old ones used to have the city escapes inside the.
2: Oh, yeah.
0: Yeah.
2: Yeah, they did.
0: Yeah. Subway. Subways are usually in big cities.
1: Makes sense.
0: That's at least that's where my mind went.
2: Okay.
0: Probably not very accurate. But yeah. So there we go. Nice. One person left. That means it's going to be Lindsay's turn.
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0: 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They just announced in Vegas that they're going to open an immersive Mike Tyson experience.
1: That's really cool.
2: Like immersive, like you get to get punched by Tyson?
0: Well, I don't know, but it says that it's based on his life, of course, and it's going to cover the good and the bad. Caesars says that it's going to be an augmented reality, virtual reality, hologram projection mapping technologies.
2: Okay. So you're going to get to rape somebody.
0: Oh, God, no.
2: You're going to get to bite somebody's ear off.
0: No, maybe that.
2: You get to handle some pigeons.
0: Yes. you go to what's like in prison.
2: Right.
0: No. I think you're going to, even if he does punch you, it's going to go right through you because it's hologram.
2: Right.
1: Cuddle with the tiger, maybe?
0: Okay. From the movie, sure. Yeah. But here's the thing that I'm shocked by. Maybe not because it's Vegas. Ticket prices for a hologram event. $59 to $129.
1: Woo!
2: That $129, that's if you want to get punched by Tyson himself.
0: A picture with the hologram?
2: Right.

0: 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This is the Big Man Morning Show. It's Lindsay's turn. I'll be doing the shocking while Gimpy is asking the questions, and we're ready.
1: All right. Question number one goes like this. Where does the Colonel reign supreme, serving up chicken that's finger-licking good enough to rival any secret agent's snack?
2: Kentucky Fried Chicken? Final answer?
1: Now, where does the Colonel reign supreme, serving up chicken that's finger-licking good enough to rival any secret agent's snack? That's KFC, Kentucky Fried Chicken. Stupid-ass easy answer.
2: Yeah.
3: Who wrote those?
2: Not me.
1: Yeah. All right, what else we got here? Let's fast. How about this one? What breed of dog is Scooby-Doo? What breed of dog is Scooby-Doo?
2: He's a big boy.
3: He's a big boy. Usually,
2: he's a good big boy. You are. I want to say he's a greyhound, but I'm not sure if that's true or not. So, but that's the only thing that I can think of.
1: What breed of dog is Scooby-Doo?
2: I'll go greyhound. Final answer.
1: What breed of dog is Scooby-Doo? You said greyhound. The answer is Great Dane.
2: Oh, a Great Dane.
1: Great Dane.
2: What the hell? Why would I?
4: A greyhound's like this tall.
1: Yeah, they're small, fast.
4: No. Skinny legs.
2: Yeah. Mm-hmm. Yeah.
4: Skinny legs. Yeah. Greyhounds are would be able to here, eat off.
2: On my back, because.
4: Where on your back?
2: Anywhere. Right? I don't care.
4: Is it my choice?
1: Right on the spine.
2: No. You can hear them, I'm sure.
1: All right, last one here. Can we get her again?
2: Oh, God. Apparently so. It's pre-reading.
1: Lindsay.
2: Yeah.
1: What is the full name of Shaggy?
2: Are you kidding
1: That's
2: me?
1: That's what's on the paper.
4: Dad.
2: Is fantastic.
4: Is amazing.
1: Lindsay, what is the full name of Shaggy?
2: Does anyone actually know this?
1: Apparently.
2: Shaggy.
1: Shabba.
2: Shaggy's full name is...
3: Shagar Mothiul.
2: Right.
3: The third.
1: Right. What is the full name of Shaggy?
2: Simon Shagwall the third.
4: God, that would be awesome if you hit it.
2: I know, right?
1: What is the full name of Shaggy? You said Simon Shagwall the third?
2: Yeah.
1: Well, it is indeed Norval Shaggy Rogers.
2: Oh, I was so close.
4: Got a little condensation on it this time.
1: Norval. I'd go by Shaggy, too.
4: I put a little condensation on so the wet will help.
2: What the hell?
1: Yeah.
4: Ready? One, two, three.
1: Ooh, that one sounded like it hurt.
4: It was bright.
2: Oh, yeah.
1: Norval.
4: We want to know if...
2: Norval.
4: Redenbacher?
2: That's what...
1: Well, that's Orville.
2: Oh.
1: Yeah.
4: Close enough.
2: Where do we know that's a Norval?
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1: Well, this is a pretty cool stat. 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Do you think you listen to your favorite song? It's a really big number. I'll tell you in just about 15 minutes. Here are the Foo Fighters.

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So the big news today is LeBron James is going to the 76ers for 2 years and $8 million. 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
1: And I hope your Friday's going exactly the way you want it to. 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

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Sounds like the perfect song to me. Quiet Riot with me, Ken Dasho. I bet Friday night we go better with a grand in your hand. 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

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The Red Hot Chili Peppers giving us a dose of Californication. It's a Friday afternoon for Donnie and Rich. 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

0: 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Pete Townsend, Let My Love Open the Door, and Pink Floyd from The Wall. Hey, you. There's always hope. Are you kidding me? There's always hope. Listen, we've got a lot of summer left. After the interesting weather we've had through June, July, can't wait to see what August has. I assume the flying monkeys are coming any day.
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1: Another chance to put a grand in your hand coming up right after the top of the hour with another keyword. 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
1: Nobody, but nobody does double entendre lyrics better than Steven Tyler and Aerosmith. Your next shot to put a grand in your hand. Another keyword coming up right after Nickelback. 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
1: Led Zeppelin, taking us over the hills and far away. Nickelback, come on. Summer vacation, put a grand in your hand, put some gas in your tank. 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

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I'm talking about Nirvana. 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

Q 94.7 Bon Jovi, Living on a Wing and a Prayer. Ain't that how we get through the days? With that and great, great rock and roll. That's what it's all about. Ken Dash out rocking you, trying to get you to the bank with $1,000, put a grand in your hand, and maybe a vacation. 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Two nights, one stage, live performances from the Goo Goo Dolls, Weezer, BTS, Kenny Chesney, Snoop Dogg, and more.

Q94.7 Metallica, setting up a residency at the Sphere in Vegas for this fall into 2027. Metallica's management company also manages this band, and rumors that there's talks of these guys doing the Sphere. It's Rush.

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Q947's Drive to Give from Cavender Auto Family is recognizing those quiet heroes and giving them a $250 prize pack. 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
1: 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So many great tours like these guys who are touring with Lynyrd Skynyrd. It's Foreigner.

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1: ZZ Top all dressed up for a Friday night. This guy, John Resnick, what a spectacular performer. Nice guy he is. He's rocking the iHeartRadio Music Festival in September. It's the Goo Goo Dolls with Iris.

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It's Ken. 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

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This week, the one-year passing of Ozzy Osbourne, as his son Jack said, tell stories online about seeing Black Sabbath with my dad for the first time. If you met him, tell funny stories, but he'd never want you to cry. No more tears.